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1: From the Sky News Centre at 6, Andy Burnham's won the Makerfield by-election, and he did it with a degree of ease, securing over 50% of the vote. His win means he'll now be able to trigger or take part in a contest.

0: to replace the Prime Minister if one is started. In his victory speech, he told Labour colleagues it's their final chance to change direction.
1: People here have voted for change. They have voted for more power for the North and everywhere forgotten by Westminster. They have voted for hope. Now let's give that back to them.
0: Elsewhere, the Conservatives claim their first by-election gain in Scotland since 1967.
2: The people of Aberdeen have spoken loud and clear. We stopped the SNP and we sent Labour the message that the destruction of the North Sea oil and gas industry must stop now.
0: Douglas Lumsden took advantage of a collapse in the SNP vote in Aberdeen South. The Scottish National Party did hold on to Arbroath and Broughty Ferry. A man still being questioned on suspicion of attempted murder after a three-year-old was found in a crocodile enclosure at a zoo in Cambridgeshire. The toddler was taken to hospital following what's been described as a distressing incident. Bending forwards too much at work in early pregnancy has been linked to a higher risk of miscarriage. A study in Denmark analysed data from pregnancies over 14 years. Buying and selling a home is becoming faster and less complicated under major government changes. They aim to stop unexpected and costly delays. Some areas could be hotter than Barbados from today. Temperatures are expected to be as hot as 30 degrees in southern and eastern parts of England. And co-host Mexico have become the first nation to secure their place in the next round of the World Cup. They did it with a 1-0 win over South Korea. That's the latest. I'm Fede de Silva.
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8: Yes, set on the news. Hot one today. A bit of a grey start in some places this morning. Potentially murky, but should brighten up. With plenty of strong sunshine today. 26 we're looking at, warm evening. Down to 14 overnight. Cloudy start this Saturday. Maybe the odd spot of rain, but again, bright afternoon. Feel warm as well. Temperatures up to around 24 degrees tomorrow. Another hot one. So I can hear the Mexicans from here. Give us a Mexican song. I haven't got a better one than this. Isn't this about a cockroach? Oh. Not that I've seen much of the World Cup.

0: A house with a door. 1, 2, 3, 4. Ready to play?
1: Uh-huh.
0: What's the day?
2: Friday!
3: It's in the morning. Yes. Sunshine Radio.
2: Friday! Yes. Friday! Anyway, good morning.
4: Good morning!
5: Hold-a-doodle-loo!
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0: Sunshine Land. Good morning, Radio Sunshine Land.
1: Right, okay. All right, Drew.
2: Oh, what's occurring?
1: It's good. It's Friday, I feel.
3: I feel absolutely brilliant.
0: Yay!
4: Lovely.
5: Yes. Lovely.
1: Yes, welcome to Friday, Landslide Lands! Form B with a quick forecast, please.
2: Turned out nice again, hasn't it?
1: Yes. A lot of people said they listened to Songbird this morning. Can we check to see if the birds are singing?
6: Hey, Mr. Tambourine Man, play a song for me.
1: Beautiful. Let's do some, quickly, let's do a couple of messages. It may have gone by now, but James has just checked in from what looks to be a, what plane is that? That looks like a Jet 2 aircraft. It's sat there on, probably, number 4, gate 4. At Birmingham Airport, it says, morning Nick, just checking in from cloudy Birmingham. Just about to take off, we're off to Santorini. I have requested, because he should be there before we finish, that he checks in on landing, which is like giving three rings to know that he's got there safely. So, safe flight, James. And Sid's been on this morning. He says, morning, Mr. James. I did see you on the way to work this morning. It's going to be a hot one today. You're not wrong there. As I'm living in Ludders this week. I haven't lived in Ludders for ages. But I'm living in Ludders this week. So it's a quick pop to work now. It takes me 5 minutes to get to work. Unlike it took 25 yesterday. So 5 minutes now. He says, can you give a shout out to the Bikehold Massive? Says Trucker Sid. Bikehold Massive! From Trucker Sid. I like to get these out of the way quickly. Sid's in the trunk this morning. So yesterday did the show. Paperwork.
3: Boring.
1: And then obviously I have to do things in order here. So and then some tech issues. Still had some issues yesterday. With the likes of a couple of computer systems that just didn't want to go. In fact, I said to Mark, one of them's absolutely. I'm going to have to replace it. So, fingers crossed, everything is working okay. Can I get my engineers out there to tell me? Let me know if there's something that you find wrong at the moment. There's always one. So did that, and then because we're staying in Ludders this week, I moved our cases into a new dwelling that's got a massive garden. It's got a huge garden, lovely conservatory as well, which is like a hothouse at the moment. So I just kind of chilled out and did that. I'm looking after a cat this week. Now, this week's cat is called Toby. So this morning, when I got up, Toby was there, outside, on the landing. Yeah, as soon as I saw him, he was like, licking his genitals, because he could. So there he was, enjoying himself there. I said, all right, Toby, how's it going? But apparently he's one of them cats that I can't let out early in the morning, because he's a bit of a fighter, and I'm sure that... There's a ginger cat next door. That's not from around here. Yeah. Yeah, that's him. So the last thing I want is to let him out, and then all of a sudden, like 5 o'clock in the morning, he's like... So moved into the new dwelling, and then I settled down. Emma went out with... you know Heidi, don't you? Anyway, went out for a spot of evening tea. I thought I'd have a dirty kebab, because I could, because I was in town. And then about 9 o'clock last night, they said, how'd you fancy a little trip out to a place called Stanton Lacey? I had to go and see some horses. So that was my day. Check in, everyone.
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0: I've lost all my buttons. Hang on a sec. I'll be with you in just a jiffy. And that is a jiffy.
1: Nick Jones in the morning.
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0: Yeah. Bit of a grey start, but everybody loves some sunshine by lunchtime. 26 degrees. We're looking at climbing temperatures today. So, let me know what you got on your dashboard if you're in the car at the moment. Obviously, not driving, no keys in the ignition, and maybe 1 foot on the floor. I think that's the law now, isn't it? 1 foot out the car. I suppose you got to have the keys in the ignition to take the picture. I didn't say that. Anyway, going to be a hot one. 26, 14 overnight and much the same tomorrow. And we currently have 15, so 15 degrees to beat you at the Towers. There's the benchmark. Let me embrace you and welcome you to the 19th. Come here, you. 19th of June, 170th day of the year, 195 to go. 25th Friday, 25th week. 92nd day of spring, just two to go until summer. Longest day in 2 days. After Monday, what was it today? Friday, Saturday, Sunday. After Sunday, nights will start getting shorter. Alexandrite, pearl, and moonstone for the Geminians today. The Geminians. National Martini Day today. And it's also International Box Day today. Praise your box. Never said that on the radio before.

0: Box Day today. So we're after temperatures today. We're watching a climb today because it will be a hot one today. Thank Foo, it's Friday. That'll be on the way later. We'll do a survey, we'll do a flashback, and we'll do a bit of a hit backwards. 07988 60 78. He's ever checked in.
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8: Nick Jones.

Peter Bjorn John. If you can't come up with a name, just call it. Call the group after yourselves, isn't it? Me, Chris and Mark, and a band to be Nick, Mark and Chris. Newspapers this morning, story of a young boy ending up in the crocodile enclosure of a zoo in Cambridgeshire dominates many of the papers. Daily Mail, Telegraph, Sun and Daily Star are all leading with that. Elsewhere, the Times carries a claim that the government is paying over the odds by spending £8 billion a year on transport and energy infrastructure. Daily Mirror reports the Prime Minister is backing their Sam's Law campaign to reduce the number of deaths in water-related incidents. The Eye says there's hope for an easing in the cost of living pressures as oil flows through the Straits of Hormuz again. Hooray! When will we see that at the pumps? It'll take like, does it take like about 6 weeks to get from there? Guardian also splashing on that report. Meanwhile, the Express says a decade on from the Brexit vote, Britain should be a low-tax global powerhouse. Financial Times leads with the Bank of England's decision to keep interest rates at 3.75% and the Metro splashes with reports of a New England football anthem with the headline, "You're gonna be the one that saves us." Intrigued.

Graham Coxon, like that. Forever. Billy Says at Sunshine Radio. Thank you very much indeed. 11 to 7, we do realise we haven't. Still got a couple of techie issues. We're going to have to work on them today. We're going to have to work on them today.

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0: Looking for a van? 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Phil Jones, Hillbury Garage, Burley Gate, Hereford. 01432 820 214.
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got to the news. Holly Humberston. Oh, that's too long. Pink Pantherist. I'm freezing outside. Yeah, that'll do that. 3 minutes in.

Tester Day with Sunshine. Oh, Marky Lad was in a pickle. Hope all goes smooth today. I'm in my vinyl collection. I have a disc by Long John Silver singing Yo Ho Ho in a Bottle of Rum. This is Lindsay Lou in Evesham. Says it's a pirate copy. Morning, Nick. Bit of cloud over Clear Hill this morning, but hopefully it'll be okay today. Another day on locals and working again tomorrow. Not to worry though. Griff the trucker. It's going to be a hot one tomorrow. Going to be another hot one tomorrow. You stay safe out there. I'll give a mention to Sid the trucker and everyone at Bycold this morning. And Flash Harry's checking in as well. They want to know you. 07988 607080. And we're doing Q&A on our WhatsApp today. So. Any questions you need answering?

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3: Friday morning, everyone. I said Friday morning, lads! Sean's got the latest. It's 7 o'clock.
4: The top stories this hour, where I'm Sean Moore. Andy Burnham is heading back to the House of Commons after winning the Makerfield by-election.
5: People here have voted for change. They have voted for more power for the North and everywhere forgotten by Westminster. They have voted for hope. Now let's give that back to them.
4: Mr Burnham could now launch a leadership challenge against Sir Keir Starmer. Meanwhile, in this morning's other two by-election results, the Conservatives have taken the Aberdeen South seat from the Scottish National Party. But the SNP have held the

0: Arbroath and Broughty Ferry constituency. A motorcyclist who died after a crash in Hereford has been named as 36-year-old Liam Curtis Moore. Emergency services were called to the B4349 near Cleehunger on Tuesday lunchtime after a collision involving a BMW, a Zuzu pickup and a Kawasaki motorcycle. Liam's family had paid tribute to him as a much-loved husband and father of five. Police are appealing for witnesses. The Foreign Secretary says the UK standing ready to help clear the Strait of Hormuz of mines after the US and Iran signed a peace framework on Wednesday night. US Vice President J.D. Vance says since then 12.5 million barrels of oil have passed through the shipping route, which has been effectively blocked since the outbreak of the conflict. Yvette Cooper's on a visit to Egypt.
1: We've got to get global shipping moving again. That helps us back at home. And of course, we've always maintained that Iran must not be able to develop a nuclear weapon. This is about our security and also our economic security, because those go hand in hand.
0: Monmouthshire County Council and three town councils have won a National Planning Award. They've been recognised by the Royal Planning Institute for their work on town centre placemaking in Abergavenny, Magerworth, Undy and Monmouth. The plans were praised for putting local communities at the heart of regeneration. Projects already lined up include new public toilets and to bring empty buildings back into use. And the USA hope to follow up their excellent start to their home World Cup with victory against Australia tonight. The co-host started the tournament with a 4-1 win against Paraguay. Midfielder Brendan Aaronson says there's no reason they can't compete with the top teams.
2: France, Argentina, all these teams, they have so much quality. I mean, they have top players playing for top teams, but I think, you know, the way that we attack, the way that we have talent in the attack, I think that it's just something different, and we need to, yeah, just keep the confidence high, because I think when all of our guys are high on confidence and we can play our game, then, you know, we're really hard to stop.
0: Scotland take on Morocco in Group C. That's the latest.
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9: Grey, potentially murky start in some places this morning, but that cloud will gradually break up, allowing some lengthy spells of sunshine. And highs over around 26 degrees. I'm going to feel very warm today. Maybe I'm at work today in a strappy top. 26, 14 overnight, 24 tomorrow. Going to be a hot weekend. This STA, everyone, salute the accordion. Somebody pointed out, why have we got the lads, and no girls, lads. Yay! Girls. Yeah, girls are in this one. How far did we get? We got as far as Flash Harry, wasn't it? James is on his way to Santorini this morning, and as per, as requested, and as in your listener pack, photograph from the plane just before takeoff, just before stewardess comes around and goes, points at you and says, just pop that off for me. Right, let's have a look at some of your dashboards this morning. What we got here? 21 degrees, Kaz Billam in Worcester today. And she goes, yay, it's a weekend off for me. Weekend off for Kaz, girls. Morning, Nick B and Brew checking in from Abergee. Off camping for the weekend after work today. Have a lovely day. Oh, under canvas this weekend. That's going to be a hot one. Ooh, where are you going? Morning, Dilly Dilly, says Sharon over there in Gloucester.
10: Dilly Dilly!
9: What a beautiful morning, and it's Friday. Yep. Jean in Ross checking in. Hooray, it's Friday, and it's looking like a nice sunny day. Have a good day off. I intend to. And I suggest you have a good day off as well, Jean. Have a Saturday off.
11: Morning, Nick.
9: Hello, Mark. Morning, Friday. My daughter Charlotte is home, and tomorrow we go to Wembley to see Harry Styles. Safe to say, two excited girls. Hope everyone has a super weekend. I wonder if Harry Styles will be wearing his nan's neck curtain while he's there. I'm on the train to Liverpool this morning, collecting my new van. Lovely and sunny. Yeah, I've just passed Church Stretton at 6:35 this morning. So if you just passed Church Stretton, got up to Liverpool this morning, would that have been a Shrewsbury change? What crew? Anyway, have a great day, says Chris the Supreme Chippy. He says, yes, looking like a hot day today. Oh, make sure that when you get to Liverpool, then, you have a Coke.
10: Morning. Happy Friday.
9: Oh, happy Friday, Debs. Checking in. Happy Friday, says Kath in the Red Cross shop. Keep them coming, 07988.

0: Teddy Swims. Now, you know Greg, who was on yesterday doing his little World Cup thing. Keeps sending me pictures now in the middle of the night. I think he forgets that if he's still over in Dallas. He keeps sending me pictures, and it's like, how far will they be? Hey, Siri, talking to my phone here. She doesn't want to talk to me. Hey, Siri. What time is it in Dallas, Texas?
1: In Dallas, Texas, United States, it's 1:14.
0: 1:14. It's quarter past one in the morning. Now, thank you for that, by the way. Thank you. Thank you very much. He keeps sending me messages. What is basically in the middle of his day, but the middle of our night. So I received one at 2:20 this morning of him with Arsene Wenger. How's he doing with Arsene Wenger? So now I know it's quarter past one in the morning. I've sent him one back saying that's ace. Can I have my listen carefully alert, please? Listen carefully. Listen carefully. Thank you. The reason being I'm saying listen carefully, it's because Chris has sent this in. Just push it. I'm making sure my teeth are firmly pushed in. He said, Nick, I had some flat packing to do yesterday. I had a scary moment when I was opening my expensive new furniture with a Stanley knife. I nearly slit my shelf. I think an applause for me for that, for actually for getting that okay. Yeah. Rob says, Nick, talking of the World Cup, a friend of mine has two tickets for the World Cup final, both very good seats. Ooh, hello. Must have paid a few quid for that. I digress. Both very good seats. He paid £5,000 each, but didn't realise when he bought them last year. It was actually the same day as his wedding. So if you're interested, or any of your listeners might be interested, he's looking for someone to take his place. £5,000 ticket. He's looking for somebody to take his place. It's St. Paul's Church, Peterborough, 3 p.m, 19th of July. The bride's name is Nicola. She's 5'4", about 9 stone, and a good cook. She'll be the one in the white.
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0: Oh, dear. Survey for today. I've got loads more check-ins to do, by the way. One in five people say, this is one of the most annoying things a co-worker can do. I think we might have done this one before. May have done this one before. One in five people say, this is. You try saying it. I'm glad I'm tripping over this and not that other one. One in five people say this is one of the most annoying things a co-worker can do. 07988 607080 on the Facebook page as well. facebook.com/sunshineradiouk. Give you the answer before 8. One in five people say this is one of the most annoying things a co-worker can do.
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0: A quick look on the roads. First thing this morning, looking all right. No major problems as far as we can see. Usual busy traffic for this time of the morning in towards Hereford. Elsewhere seems to be okay early doors. No problems at the moment at Hildersley. I know they've still got the roadworks there. It will snarl up a little bit later on. No problems around Abergavenny and Llanfaist. Ludlow looking fine. Lempster still got the roadworks there. They're looking okay at the moment. Honorbury still got the lights there. It's snarling up a little bit. So look, Gloucester, Cheltenham. Usual for this time of the morning. Spot a problem, 07988 6078. I'm thanking you straight away. Cheers!
13: 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On a

Do like that. Stella Lefty in Boston at Sunshine Radio. What are your co-workers annoying you with? Eh? What are they annoying you with? One in five people say this is one of the most annoying things a co-worker can do. What are they doing? I know what they are. They always want to pinch my microphone. Oh, that's so annoying.

0: Whitney Houston. To love somebody. I'm wanting to Sarah Wood doing a bit of engineering for us. Thank you, Sarah. Morning, Mr. Jones. Just checking in from Ledbury. Dry start, blue sky, 17 and a half today. Great day. Says poor soul of Bradford's getting the plug in. Good God. How clean is your dashboard? I can't. Oh, I'm zooming in on this. I can't see a speck. How have you kept that dashboard so clean? 2,133 miles. And his last trip, 51,839 miles and 17 and a half degrees on the daff this morning. Well done, you. All right. News and sport on the way, everyone. It's 7:28 now. Sunshine
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0: A bit of a grey start in some places this morning, but it should be lousy sunny by lunchtime today. That's dinner time to you and me. 26 in the sun, going to feel very warm today, very high grass pollen count as well. Warm evening, some late sunshine down to 14, a cloudy start to Saturday morning, maybe a spot of rain before it warms up. 24 degrees and that high pressure will start to build then for the rest of the weekend. Temperatures by next week could hit 30. 30 degrees.
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0: Bam, bam, bam. 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
8: Sir Keir Starmer's congratulated Andy Burnham on his win in the Makerfield by-election. That's despite his victory marking a challenge to the Prime Minister's position as leader of the Labour Party more likely. Its newest MP got over 50% of the vote in the end. Meanwhile, the SNP, Stephen Flynn, who gave up his Aberdeen South seat to become an MSP, says it was a tough night for his party. It lost out to the Scottish Conservatives, while the SNP held on to win the Arbroath and Broughty Ferry by-election. North Yorkshire Fire and Rescue Service has released its official debrief following last summer's devastating wildfire on Fylingdales Moor. The report praises the heroic efforts of firefighters, local farmers and partners who protected communities in RAF Fylingdales, while also setting out vital lessons for the future. A motorcyclist who died after a crash in Hereford has been named as 36-year-old Liam Curtis Moore. Emergency services were called to the B4349 near Cleehunger on Tuesday lunchtime after a collision involving a BMW, a Zuzu pickup and a Kawasaki motorcycle. Liam's family had paid tribute to him as a much-loved husband and father of five. Police are appealing for witnesses. And Mexico have secured a spot in the next round of the World Cup. They're the first team to do so, following a 1-0 win over South Korea. That's the latest. There's more online at thisisthecoast.co.uk.
0: Where?
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0: Excuse me, where? You got the wrong script. Lewis Mason on the sport.
9: Scotland can reach the knockout stages of the World Cup for the first time tonight with victory against Morocco. James Matthews says the Tartan Army have made an impact in the United States.
10: Scotland fans have staged a parade through Providence, Rhode Island, making the most of their World Cup experience.
11: It's absolutely sensational. I mean, you just look around, there's thousands.
10: The Scots have one win from one. But Steve Clarke knows that Morocco will be a different test.
12: For me, the Morocco are the real deal.
10: Captain Andy Robertson says they're desperate to progress from the group.
13: You know, I believe that we can get what we want and hopefully be the ones that achieve the history.
10: Kickoff is at 11 p.m.
9: Switzerland have their first win at the World Cup after beating Bosnia and Herzegovina 4-1. South Africa drew 1-1 with the Czech Republic. Ben Stokes is expected to return to the England squad for the third test against New Zealand, but it remains unclear if he'll be captain. The ECB's investigation into Stokes and Gus Atkinson breaching team protocols is nearing its conclusion. Former England bowler Chris Wokes tells Sky Sports News it's time to move on.
14: I think it would be daft to rip up the script as to what's been working for the last 4 years, him, Brendan, Rob Key, and moving this team in the right direction. I know it's off the back of a poor Ashes series, but I feel like Ben still has more to give to this England team.
9: Stokes will play for Durham in the county championship today. Meanwhile, England are 169 runs behind New Zealand, heading into day three of the second test at the Oval. They'll resume on 222 for six in their first innings.
0: Thank you for that. Cheers.
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0: Cheers. Colin's been on. SDA, by the way. Salute the accordion, please. Colin's been on. Says, morning, Nick. Where's the week going? Hey, that's flown, isn't it? Mind you, look at that. It'll be the 21st of June on 19th today. Sunday, Father's Day, 21st of June. Longest day as well, so as soon as Sunday comes, the nights will start getting shorter. Anyway, I'm off out shortly to set up for the coffee morning and food share at the Belmont Community Centre. Have a good day. Applause for Colin, please. Darren says, morning, you gorgeous lot in Sunshine Land. Claire Whittard says, morning. Adrian Cosmos says, good morning. Happy Friday, everyone, says John Robry. Paul Tracy Barrett's on board. Hello, Trace, Paul and Tracy Barrett. Ashley Hornby said, I think it's Friday, thank God, says Ashley Hornby. Morning, Nick. Sorry I'm late. Been here since 6:30, though, I promise. I don't know how to believe you or not. It's Laura Jane Dobbs. Morning, Nick Jones from Brighton Tewkesbury. It was my birthday yesterday and couldn't get a shout out with all the Sunshine Radio shenanigans going on. Still can't get Sunshine clearly on DAB either. Fortunately, it's working from the web page. Yeah, we've still got a few gremlins in the works. On certain devices, but opponent Smith's birthday yesterday. Can we do a belated birthday band?

0: Yeah, I told a few people already in our little Q&A on the WhatsApp that we'll get the screwdrivers out late and see if we can stab something with it in. Stab it in the electric, see what happens. I said, do not stab the electrics with a screwdriver. It's not funny and it's not clever. And you only hurt the ones that love you. Morning, Nick. Happy Friday. I'm off to the airport today for our flight tomorrow to Jamaica. Yippee, says Pauline in Frooms Hill. Now, you have got everything you need to spread the word, I'm hoping, in Jamaica. And don't forget, as soon as you land, we need the pictures for Sunday morning. Obviously, you'll be obviously on a different time zone. Hey, Siri. Talk to my telephone device again. She doesn't listen. Hey, Siri. What time is it in Jamaica, please?
1: In Kingston, Jamaica, yes. It's 1:37.
0: Yes, okay. I will forgive you slightly for obviously not checking in on maybe Sunday morning, but I expect the pictures when I arrive at the studio. Lemsa Powder Co. team have been on. Says, Moira, can you please give a shout out to the Radnor Valley Car Collective Car and Bike Show, which is on Saturday at Shobden Airfield. It's a good day out for... It's going to be a great day as well. Weather-wise, it's going to be fabulous for that. So good luck with that for the Radnor Valley Car Collective and Car and Bike Show on Saturday in Shobden. Weather-wise, going to be smashing, so... Get yourself along there if you've got nothing to do on Saturday. There you go. I've sorted out your Saturday for you as well. Right. It's 7:39. A recap on the survey after Harry Styles.

0: Harry Styles playing Wembley tomorrow night, probably wearing his nan's net curtain.
1: This is the Sunshine Survey.
0: He does like that sort of stuff, doesn't he? Survey four today. What's annoying you when it comes to working with your work colleagues? What do they do that annoys you? One in five people say this is the one. This is one of the most annoying things a co-worker can do. Is it stealing food from the fridge or singing, says Chris? Your third answer is correct. Vaping or claiming the credit from your work? Brown noting the boss, says Daniel Gleibitz. Nathan says, constantly talking about inane rubbish, and I cleaned that up just to fill the time. Busy idiots. I like that. There's a lot of busy idiots around. People who run around that make themselves look busy. Yeah. Much like a security light. They only work when people walk past those people. What else we got here? Morning, says Debs, checking in today. Got some... oh, look at this here. What have we got? Not under canvas, but we're in the van. We're off to Tewkesbury. So he'll be with us too. This is from B&B. Oh, that's a lovely little van you got going there. And look at that awning. Nice. Thanks for playing Teddy Swims. We're going to see him next Friday at Black Weir Park in Cardiff. I'm changing a crew into Lime Street, then on to Robbie. Trying to work that one out. That's Chris the Supreme Chippy. He's on the train to Liverpool, probably drinking a Coke. Morning, Nick. Just giving Dodger his pills. Now back to bed with a cuppa. Ooh, it's a hot one, says Belinda in Leinster. I annoy my co-workers by singing and I don't care, says Debs. Second guess is correct. Morning, Nick. Is it leaving... This is Pete in Powick. Is it having a cigarette break every 10 minutes? When they walk around with a piece of paper and the boss says how busy they are. Yeah, busy idiots. That's what they are. They are busy idiots. People who make themselves look busy. I'm sure you've got co-workers that you've got little nicknames for them as well. Those sort of people. One in five people say this is one

0: Clean Bandit, 8 minutes to eight. It is Friday, everyone. Where did that week go? Pete said, Nick, I should have known better. This morning I flushed my wooden shoes down the toilet. Now it's clogged. Nick's been on, no relative, no relation. He said, Nick, I left my girlfriend because she wouldn't stop counting. I wonder what she's up to now.
1: This is the Sunshine Survey.
0: Survey for today. These are rubbish, by the way. One in five people say this is one of the most annoying things a co-worker can do. What is it? And have you got little nicknames for your co-workers? Like Graham says, we've got a bloke at our place of work. Don't mention it. I won't mention it. We call him E.T. because he's always wanting to go home. Tony's in Ludlow, looking forward to the show. Please update the register to confirm our attendance will be from Croatia next week. Will we be coming with you? Of course we're coming with you. It's in the book of words. It says we have to go with you, and you have to take pictures at the airport, and you have to check in when you get there with pictures. We had a Bob Geldof at our place. He didn't like Mondays. Some Dave this morning. This is my England shirt off Timo. It's just arrived. Says the Ginger Ninja. See, I'm laughing because I can see it. You can't.
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building everything up. Almondbury much the same as well if you're travelling north up towards Craven Arms and on to Shrewsbury this morning. Elsewhere, Abergavenny, Llanfair's looking okay. Cheltenham, Gloucester and Monmouth all looking busy, but they seem to be moving. Spot a problem, 07988 60 70 80. Thank you very much indeed. Sunshine Radio.

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0: Survey for today. One in five people say this is one of the most annoying things a co-worker can do. Ben Kent says, breathe. Or somebody telling you how to do your job when you train them, says Chris Powell. Oh, yeah. There's plenty of them around. Is it chewing or eating noisily, says Cindy in Hereford. Is it brown nosing the boss, says the Dazzler. Well, next says Phil McHenry in Barrow-upon-Soar. He's enjoying his coffee at 7 this morning, getting ready for his 4-hour crossword-solving shift. 18 degrees currently in Barrow-upon-Soar. He said, is it stealing food from the fridge? No. But well done to everyone that said whistling.
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0: Yeah, apparently, one in five people say that a co-worker that whistles constantly is really annoying. Got one where you work? Yeah. How annoying are they? Right, thank foo, it's Friday on the way.
3: The top stories this hour, I'm Sean Moore. The Prime Minister's congratulated Andy Burnham after his decisive win in the Makerfield by-election. During his victory speech, the now former Mayor of Greater Manchester promised to put the country back on the right path.
4: From here on, I will give everything I have got to make it so, to ensure the name Makerfield is forever synonymous with bringing about the change this country needs.
3: He's won the seat with a majority of over 9,000 votes, setting up potential battle with Sir Keir Starmer for the leadership of the Labour Party. The Prime Minister has insisted he will fight any challenge. A motorcyclist who died after a crash in Hereford has been named as 36-year-old Liam Curtis Moore. Emergency services were called to the B4349 near Cleehunger on Tuesday lunchtime after a collision involving a BMW, a Isuzu pickup and a Kawasaki motorcycle. Liam's found

0: Family are paying tribute to him as a much-loved husband and father of five. Police are appealing for witnesses. Some areas could be hotter than Barbados from today as we prepare for another heatwave across the UK. Temperatures are expected to be as hot as 30 degrees in southern and eastern parts of England, hitting the mid-30s in the southeast by Monday. Weather presenter at the Met Office, Alex Deakin, says it's potentially more concerning than the previous heatwave.
1: The big difference between this hot spell and the one at the end of May is the humidity has increased. So it is going to be more humid both by day and by night, which obviously makes it harder to sleep at night. And the increased humidity will increase the risk of health issues from this hot spell.
0: Monmouthshire County Council and three town councils have won a National Planning Award. They've been recognised by the Royal Planning Institute for their work on town centre placemaking in Abergavenny, Magerworth, Undy and Monmouth. The plans were praised for putting local communities at the heart of regeneration. Projects already lined up include new public toilets and to bring empty buildings back into use. And four in five British businesses have experienced climate-related disruption in the last 2 years. A survey names higher energy costs, rising raw material prices and supply chain problems among the issues. It suggests only around 6 in 10 firms recognise that their operations depend on nature and biodiversity. That's the latest.
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5: Warm day once the sun burns through the cloud, and humid as well, as you heard Alex on the news there. 26 degrees we're looking at today, 14 overnight, sticky, cloudy style, maybe some rain around for Saturday morning in places. Again, 24 by the afternoon with plenty of sunshine around. Then that high pressure really building across the UK. See how emphasised, really building. It will get hot and humid into Monday, possibly 30 degrees on Monday.

0: to play. The stars were shining bright.
1: But now the milkman's on his way. It's too late to say goodnight.
2: So say good morning!
1: Ah, good morning! Zombies will soon smile.
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4: Nothing could be grander than to be in Louisiana in the morning.

Morning, all. Big Don in the house, listening to my favorite breakfast show, Nick Jones in the Morning. As it's going to be a hot one, I thought I'd hoover in my pants first thing. Didn't realize how dusty my little Donalds were. Honka honka, carry on, turnips. Nick put another banger on.

0: and sit down.
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0: Yeah, thank Food Friday. So, a monkey wrench from the Mighty Fighters. Kaiser Chiefs and Stereophonics today. Morning, Nick and friends. Thank you for the Foo Fighters. Now, my body is motivated, says Mark Redmond in Leinster. Ginger Ninja's been on from Leinster. Much the same as me, he says, normally I can't dance to save my life. But when I step in dog poo, I can moonwalk better than Michael Jackson. I cleaned that up. Well, he put... if you want to get in touch today. Whatever it is. What is he going here? Maybe you just want to send a random voice note. My favourite random voice note ended with this the other day.
3: Ta-ta.
0: Ta-ta.
3: Ta-ta.
0: Right, let's do a bit of a hit. Let's give you a heads up to the flashback at 9 o'clock today. So have a listen to this. Backwards.
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0: I don't think you'll struggle with this today. I don't think you will. Listen carefully.

Yeah, I'm pretty confident you'll get that. 07988 6078. Is this the last one we're doing? Oh no, it's on to the end of June. A lot of people whinging, whining. I can't do this one. I'm going to turn it back in the other one. We said we're trying it for a month because you wanted it a bit harder. So have another listen, and then we'll go for it.

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0: Busy with the school run underway on all routes if you're heading in towards Hereford City this morning. Homer Road's getting a bit busy as well. Elsewhere, 49 as far as we can see, looking okay. Snarling up in the middle of Leinster again. They got them traffic lights for that water mains work. 44 Barons Cross Road, both ways. Is that Ashfield? Up towards Ludlow. Ludlow looking okay. Arnabury looking busy at the level crossing there. Did I dream it or did I hear somebody saying they're getting rid of the lights? I know I've gone on about it for the last week or so, but it's still there. Once you pass Marshbrook, up towards Shrewsbury looking okay. Basin Hill and Dobby's Island busy. Gibraltar Tunnel, as usual for this time of the morning. Still got the lights at Hildersley by Ross. Going to hold you up. A little bit busy around the Trumpet area. Ledbury's looking a little bit busy as well this morning. Abergavenny and Llanfoist looking okay. Cheltenham, Gloucester, usual for this time of day. San's been on. Says, Nick, sorry, a late check-in. We're off to Cardigan Bay. Have a good one. San on the move. And she's only gone and got a gin and tonic t-shirt on. Oh.
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0: Thelma Barlow plays Mavis Wilton in Coronation Street, 1970. I don't even know Deirdre. I can't do it. I'm not Les Dennis. Anne Wilson from Heart is 76 today. Kathleen Turner is 72. Mark DeBarge from DeBarge is 72. And Luke Morley from Thunder is 66. Got a birthday you share with that lot. Elvis, quickly! Quickly!
1: Happy birthday to you.
0: Yes.
1: Happy birthday to you.
0: Yes.
1: Happy birthday to you.
0: On that right.
1: On that right.

0: Love that song. Ann Wilson, then, 76 today. Boris Johnson's got a birthday today. You remember Boris, don't you?
1: Yeah.
0: Boris, he's 62 today. He quit politics because, and now wrote a book on Churchill instead. He's decided he's going to read the rest of the birthdays out. Over to you, Boris. Over to you. When you're ready.
2: Forgive me.
0: Oh, okay.
2: Forgive me.
0: When you're ready. When you're ready. When you're ready.
2: Forgive me.
0: Oh, we'll just leave it there, Boris, and remember this. Random.
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0: Right, grey this morning in places, but it will brighten up. Plenty of sunshine later on this afternoon. Hey, it's going to be a bit hot as well. 26 we're looking at. So let's have a keep an eye on them temperatures for us, please. Down to around 14. Sticky night tonight. Saturday, spot of rain to start maybe in places. Then it'll warm up by dinner time. And then for the rest of the weekend... Woo. Can't put a temperature on.
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0: Could be up around the 30s. Right, 8:34, let's get some news and sport.
12: Sir Keir Starmer's congratulated Andy Burnham on his win in the Makerfield by-election. That's despite his victory marking a challenge to the Prime Minister's position as leader of the Labour Party more likely. Its newest MP got over 50% of the vote in the end. Meanwhile, the SNP's Stephen Flynn, who gave up his Aberdeen South seat to become an MSP, says it was a tough night for his party. It lost out to the Scottish Conservatives, while the SNP held on to win the Arbroath and Broughty Ferry by-election. A motorcyclist who died after a crash in Hereford has been named as 36-year-old Liam Curtis Moore. Emergency services were called to the B4349 near Cleehunger on Tuesday lunchtime after a collision involving a BMW, a Zuzu pickup and a Kawasaki motorcycle. Liam's family have paid tribute to him as a much-loved husband and father of five. Police are appealing for witnesses. And Mexico have secured a spot in the next round of the World Cup. They're the first team to do so, following a 1-0 win over South Korea.
0: I still feel every time you say that story, I need to go... Everybody. Yeah, thanks for that.
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0: Lewis Mason on the sport.
13: Scotland can reach the knockout stages of the World Cup for the first time tonight with victory against Morocco. James Matthews says the Tartan Army have made an impact in the United States.
14: Scotland fans have staged a parade through Providence, Rhode Island, making the most of their World Cup experience.
15: It's absolutely sensational. I mean, you just look around, there's thousands.
14: The Scots have one win from one, but Steve Clark knows that Morocco will be a different test.
16: For me, Morocco are the real deal.
14: Captain Andy Robertson says they're desperate to progress from the group.
17: You know, I believe that we can get what we want and hopefully be the ones that achieve the history.
14: Kickoff is at 11 p.m.
13: Switzerland have their first win at the World Cup after beating Bosnia and Herzegovina 4-1. South Africa drew 1-1 with the Czech Republic. Ben Stokes is expected to return to the England squad for the third test against New Zealand, but it remains unclear if he'll be captain. The ECB's investigation into Stokes and Gus Atkinson breaching team protocols is nearing its conclusion. Former England bowler Chris Wokes tells Sky Sports News it's time to move on.
18: I think it would be daft to rip up the script as to what's been working for the last 4 years, him, Brendan, Rob Key, and moving this team in the right direction. I know it's off the back of a poor Ashes series, but I feel like Ben still has more to give to this England team.
13: Stokes will play for Durham in the county championship today. Meanwhile, England are 169 runs behind New Zealand heading into day three of the second test at the Oval. They'll resume on 222 for six in their first innings.
0: Thank you, Lewis.

0: You see what I do here? I get behind the home nations. I don't.
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0: to get on with our bit of a hit. Cindy in Hereford's got it. Well done, you. The Quarry Farm Shop crew have got it. Nick, I'm pretty sure. Bit of a hit.
1: Yes.
0: Phil McKenna's in Barrow upon Soar. Now, meanwhile, Hannah in Hereford. Oh, no, Hannah. No. No, no, no, no. No, no, no, no. It's not Abra and Lay Only Love on Me. No. Oh, no. Tony and Ludlow getting the right answer. Shed Draggers are there as well. Yeah. Where are we today? Are we home? Are we home today? Temporary Fishwife here, a bit of a hit, yeah. Have a great day. Well, you have a better one. Kath's got the right group, but the wrong song. I'm really no good at this backwards thingy. Says Lindsay Lou in Evesham with the right answer. Got the right answer. Some of you are going, well, we haven't heard it yet. Well, here it is.

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2: Every so often we get people who want just random shout-outs. 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So we've made a little jingle for it, which you might like to sing along with us.
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1: There you go. Yeah, we'll work on it. Mark will be here at 10 o'clock this morning. Christopher will be here from 5 this afternoon, letting you pick the songs on Free Play Friday. 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
1: Easing off a little bit with the school run coming to an end for a Friday morning. But it is still busy on the on all routes if you're heading in towards Hereford, including Homer Road at the moment. 49 looking okay. Behaving itself. Still got the lights at Hildersley going to hold you up this morning. If you're around Ross, Abbey of Enniclan, Foyst looking okay. Everywhere else, usual for this time of day. Spot a problem? 07988 607080.
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1: Backwards. Yeah, how'd you get on with it? Where should we go? Let's go over here to start. Hello.
10: Good morning, Nick.
1: Oh, hello.
10: That's Frost Duo here.
1: Hello there.
10: Today's bit of a hit.
1: Yes.
10: Backwards. It's Steps.
1: Yes.
10: This was the last thing on my mind.
1: Smashing.
10: Bye.
1: Bye.
11: Morning, Nick.
1: Yes.
11: Al JD.
1: Yes.
11: It's Friday.
1: It is. It is. Yeah.
11: Bit of a hit. Yeah. Backwards.
1: Backwards.
11: It's Steps.
1: Yes.
11: And but now you're suddenly like a stranger.
1: Beautiful.
11: And you're

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3: The top stories this hour were I'm Sean Moore. The Prime Minister's congratulated Andy Burnham after his decisive win in the Makerfield by-election. During his victory speech, the now former Mayor of Greater Manchester promised to put the country back on the right path.
4: From here on, I will give everything I have got to make it so, to ensure the name Makerfield is forever synonymous with bringing about the change this country needs.
3: He's won the seat with a majority of over 9,000 votes, setting up potential battle with Sir Keir Starmer for the leadership of the Labour Party. The Prime Minister has insisted he will fight any challenge. A motorcyclist who died after a crash in Hereford has been named as 36-year-old Liam Curtis Moore. Emergency services were called to the B4349 near Cleehunger on Tuesday lunchtime after a collision involving a BMW, a Zuzu pickup and a Kawasaki motorcycle. Liam's family have paid tribute to him as a much-loved husband and father of five. Police are appealing for witnesses. Some areas could be hotter than Barbados from today as we prepare for another heatwave across the UK. Temperatures are expected to be as hot as 30 degrees in southern and eastern parts of England, hitting the mid-30s in the southeast by Monday. Weather presenter at the Met Office, Alex Deakin, says it's potentially more concerning than the previous heatwave.
5: The big difference between this hot spell and the one at the end of May is the humidity has increased. So it is going to be more humid both by day and by night, which obviously makes it harder to sleep at night. And the increased humidity will increase the risk of health issues from this hot spell.
3: Monmouthshire County Council

0: Three-town councils have won a national planning award. They've been recognised by the Royal Planning Institute for their work on town centre placemaking in Abergavenny, Magerworth, Undy and Monmouth. The plans were praised for putting local communities at the heart of regeneration. Projects already lined up include new public toilets and to bring empty buildings back into use. And 4 in 5 British businesses have experienced climate-related disruption in the last 2 years. A survey names high energy costs, rising raw material prices and supply chain problems among the issues. It suggests only around 6 in 10 firms recognise that their operations depend on nature and biodiversity. That's the latest.
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5: As you heard Sean say and Alex Deakin say, be a warm one this weekend. Be extra care if you are venturing out today. And the rest of the weekend as it starts heating up, especially on Sunday with that high pressure moving in. Today, looking around 26 degrees, tonight 14, tomorrow spot of rain in the morning, but again 24. Then the high pressure starts building and moving in over the weekend. Could get up to 30 degrees.
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5: Yeah, I think we've labelled this as a bit of cheesy pop today. A bit of cheesy pop and a bit of class. Yeah, okay. Right, the drill is I'll play you a bunch of songs from one particular year. You work out the year. Once you got that, put it to one side. Question coming up in about 10 minutes. Once you got the question and the year, send them in. 07988 60 70 80. I can only say yay or nay. Yay, Hall of Fame. Nay, have another go. And then for the rest of the hour, I'd like you to mark the quality of the broadcast out of 10 while praising me.
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I told you it was cheesy pop. Claire's already been up. Bangers. Spice Girls and Stop. Bewitched. Hey, fight, lead me, Daz. And Celebi. There's five. And When the Lights Go Out. Clues. After Boys One. Yeah, go with me on this.

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1: No, we're not afraid of a ballad on the flashback. Rich got the right answer to our bit of a hit today, along with Kath in the Red Cross shop. Hi, Nick. It's Mary Wilson's More Than Ever I Wanted, I think, released about 82. I'm off to Birmingham Airport today, says Andy. Well, obviously, pictures when you get there. Last thing on my mind, says Ginger Ninja. And obviously, he's... his jingle needed for that. Have you got his jingle?
2: Dodgy song alert.
1: Yeah. A bit of a hit. Steps and Lay All Your Love on Me or Dancing Queen, says Daz the Dinosaur. No, got that one wrong. Random shout out, yeah? No idea what that was, Debs. Oh, Nick, says Claire. And a sunny Cheltenham, 10 out of 10 for a superb broadcast. Dawn and Charles getting it right. And I have Sunshine back on DAB. I missed you yesterday, said Vix in Longford. She's in the office today.
0: We have to go back in time. 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
1: Oh, I'm loving the cheesy pop, says Kath in Monmouth. A bit of cheese today. Let me give you some clues to the year. It was the year that stamps commemorating the late Diana Princess of Wales went on sale in the UK. Former Conservative Cabinet Minister Enoch Powell died in hospital, aged 85. The closure of South Crofty, which was the last working tin mine in Cornwall. The national... I'll just give a clue to everybody else who speaks gibberish. The Eurovision Song Contest was held in Birmingham at the National Indoor Arena. 24th G8 Summit was held in Birmingham. The DVD format was released onto the UK market for the first time. The Union Jack dress, worn by Jerry Halliwell, Spice Girl, was sold at Sotheby's for £41,320. And the Ford Focus was voted European Car of the Year. And Manchester United TV... look at this, another sporting question. Manchester United TV began broadcasting, making Manchester United Football Club the world's second football team to have its own television channel. Which British football club were the first in the world to have their own TV channel? All right, so Manchester United was second. Which British football club were the first football club in the world to have their own TV channel? 07988-607080. Oh, go on then, off you go.
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Oh, I'm glad it's all working again. I had to go retro, yes, and use a radio. What's wrong with the radio? I love listening on radio. As Lynn is in Kingston today. Morning, Nick, says Angie Church down in Gloucester. Yeah, 10 out of 10 for the broadcast of the show. I'm enjoying it. I'm glad. Flash Harry getting the right answer. Great quiz question. I didn't know this before, says Tony in Ludlow. Tony, feel free to use it, mate. Feel free to use it. It's a great little pop. Great little question, though. Good to have you back, Nick. Don't tell the other chap. You're our favourite. Says Philly the Sparky with the right answer. What other chap? Whatever you tell me, it stays between me and you. Phil McKenna, Barrow-upon-Soar, Leicestershire, 10 out of 10. Sunny at the moment, 20 degrees, lovely. This hurts me to say this, says Withington Rose, a Southampton fan.

0: the Tamperer. Chris Barry here, loving the flashback and the right answer. 10 out of 10 from me. Why, thanks for that. Morning, Nick, says Ollie and Abergavenny with the wrong year. Just a year out there, Ollie. Peggy's in Las Vegas. Hello, Peggy. Welcome aboard. Right answer. Hi, Nick. Great show. I did have to Google the answer because I had no idea. David and Dawn in Redcombe today. Right answer.
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Billy. Remember that one? Here's a random one for you. 911 are on the way. And we had a message from Lee from 911 a while back, wanting to have a catch-up with Chris. I'll have to ask him, did he ever catch up with Lee from 911? Anyway, here he is at his finest with the rest of the boys.

have to ask Chris when he comes in. Did he catch up with Lee Brennan? Ten out of ten for the show today to the Gloucester boys. Wrong year, by the way. David and Dawn in Renkham got the wrong year, but they got the right answer to the question. I'm loving the flashback. I'm loving the broadcast. A solid 10 today, says the Dazzler. The Dazzler with the wrong year. I'm having a great sing-along year, says Kath. I had to Google the answer, though. A lot of people have had to Google the answer to this. Manchester United TV began broadcasting, making Manchester United Football Club the world's second football team to have its own television channel. Which British football club were the first to have their own TV channel, all right? 07988 607080. Fatboy Slim was gangster tripping in this year.

Ghetto Superstar. I haven't heard that in ages. Pratt. Morning, Nick. How about 97 says Waldo and Dippy. Have a great weekend. No, no. Second guess, says Withington Rose with the right answer. Nick, I do believe, says Daz the Dinosaur. Yes, you are right. Westerly Crete is 31 degrees. This is Nicky in Hereford. Oh, really? Okay. Oh, we're going to get about 30 degrees over the weekend. I hope you're enjoying your holiday. It's a great time. It's Mandy and John here. We come back from swings. We come back from what? Swing Starship and Foreigner in Manchester. Mandy thinks 92. John's gone for 93. Can you say hello to our wonderful friend Betty in that there Welland? That should say, seeing Starship and Foreigner. Yeah, Starship and Foreigner. Was it a good gig, though? Mandy Cooper, by the way.

0: Stardust. I feel right. The music sounds better with you. I think there's a gap coming up here. I might be able to get away with chopping it. Listen carefully. Love might bring us back together. Because we've only got one to go.
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4: From the Sky News Centre at 10. Andy Burnham's won the Makerfield by-election, and he did it with a degree of ease, securing over 50% of the vote. His win means he'll now be able to trigger or take part in a contest to replace the Prime Minister if one is started. In his victory speech, he told Labour colleagues it's their final chance to change direction.
5: People here have voted for change. They have voted for more power for the North and everywhere. Forgotten by Westminster, they have voted for hope. Now let's give that back to them.
4: Green Party deputy leader Muhsin Ali knew they were in for a tough night, but the candidate got less than 5% of the vote and lost their deposit. But he's not worried Mr. Burnham will steal his voters.
6: We've already seen him make a number of U-turns, pretend he's a lefty, whereas he's actually peddling some quite right-wing rhetoric at the same time. Like his support of Shabana Mahmood's immigration policy, his failure to condemn what's happening in Gaza as a genocide.
4: The SNP retained one of the two seats up for grabs in Scottish by-elections. The Tories gained the other. Elsewhere, a three-year-old boy's been left with critical injuries after ending up in a zoo's crocodile enclosure in Cambridgeshire. Officers say the suspect, who's not known to the victim, was assessed as not being fit for interview. Buying and selling a home is becoming faster and less complicated under major government changes. They aim to stop unexpected and costly delays. Driving instructors and dental practitioners are among occupations which have seen an increase in job adverts in recent weeks. Recruiters say posts for chefs and bar managers have also gone up. And the Premier League fixtures are out, with champions Arsenal at home to newly promoted Coventry in the first match. It's a Friday night game on August 21st. That's the latest. I'm Faye De Silva.
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9: Cloud will gradually break up, allowing some lengthy spells of sunshine. Feeling very warm

0: So It Begins. Is Andy going to be Keir's homewrecker?
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0: Hey, morning, how are you doing? Right, it's Friday! And it's going to be an increasingly warm weekend, yes! Apparently, sales of paddling pools have shot up this week. I wonder why? So, yeah, get yourself prepared. When I arrived at the supermarket to do the big shop last night, there was a group of guys, and they were buying a lot of charcoal. And I couldn't think for the life of me why. Everyone's getting prepared and ready for the weekend. Of course, with extra football as well. Scotland in action tonight. Only need 1 point to make it through for the first time ever to the next round. So, good luck to them. Nasty accident for a player in Canada last night. I didn't see it, but the headline makes me not want to see any video footage of it. So, yeah, his leg in a right mess, apparently. Meantime, are you ready for the weekend? On any other level? Good, right, well, let's go. It is a bit steamy, it is a bit hot and sticky. We'll play some tunes to cool you off with Mr. Cool, Craig David, next. There's Prince on the way, there's Florence and the Machine. We're off to the 90s after 12. And a What's the Story for you to have a ponder on as well.
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0: Chip Drack, Florence and the Machine at Sunshine Radio. All right, today's What's the Story is all lined up and sorted. Also, let's look at today's matches, or later on anyway, in the World Cup. By the way, Emma Hayes back on screen. They haven't altered anything to do with her set. We'll see. Right, United States, 8 o'clock against Australia in Group D. Scotland, this is the big one, 11 o'clock tonight in Group C against Morocco. It'll be tougher, apparently, than their last match. And then tomorrow, Brazil against Haiti at 1:30 in the morning, and Turkey against Paraguay at 4 a.m. Let's hope we don't get a match at that time.
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0: passenger, Alex Warren at Sunshine Radio. Nice. This is a new one. Right, today's What's the Story then? Bungling thieves. This is shoplifter and his accomplice. They were trying to steal a haul of Kit Kats from a one stop in Doncaster. They got trapped by the store's door. With one on the inside, one on the outside, and anyway, the one on the outside wet himself. This has all been videoed by a woman in the street who's laughing at them. They're trying to pass the Kit Kats through. So, bungling shoplifters with a haul of Kit Kats trapped by a store's door in Doncaster is today's What's the Story. Start thinking about what song you think would be perfect for that.
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2: 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It appears there on the diary. 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

0: 1975 and The City. 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All lined up, ready to go in 15 minutes. 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
3: From the Sky News Centre at 11, Sir Keir Starmer says he will stand in a Labour leadership contest should one be triggered. He's congratulated Andy Burnham, who's returning to Westminster after winning the Makerfield by-election. The man of the moment is celebrating his success this morning.
4: Ladies and gentlemen, the new MP for Makerfield, Andy Burnham!
3: In his victory speech, the former Greater Manchester mayor says there will be no second chance for Labour to deliver change, but the Prime Minister feels he has a decent record to defend.
5: 2 years ago, people said to me, it's not possible to stabilise the economy and invest in your public services and bring down waiting lists. You're going to have to choose one or the other. We've done both.
3: Meanwhile, the SNP lost by-election in Aberdeen South to the Conservatives. Douglas Lumsden took the seat. The SNP held on to win in the Arbroath and Broughty Ferry by-election. Lara Bird told her constituents she's ready to work.
6: We have demanded more for our community and our nation than Westminster can ever offer us. And with every day that passes, I become more certain that we will win our nation's independence.
3: Elsewhere, a man's been released on bail after a three-year-old ended up in a crocodile enclosure at a zoo in Cambridgeshire. Officers say the 30-year-old was assessed as not being fit for interview. UK government borrowing rose to a higher than expected £23.3 billion last month. The Office for National Statistics says it's nearly a third higher than a year ago. Asda slumped to a near £1 billion loss last year. It's being put down to a push to cut prices to win back shoppers. And the London Marathon will be held across 2 days next year. It's a one-off for 2027 and means the event will be the largest it's ever been, allowing for a record number of participants. That's the latest. I'm Faye Fielder.
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0: Cloud will gradually break up, allowing some lengthy spells of sunshine. Feeling very warm and humid today. 26 Celsius, your tops in Shobden, Dindor and Credenhill. And it's 14 for tonight.
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0: Olivia Rodrigo,
1: The Cure.
0: How you doing? Welcome to Friday then. It is the 19th of June. People in the Isle of Wight will be waking up intense this morning going, oh, it really starts, of course, later on. Plus, Transmit is on up in Scotland, both of those on the telly this evening. If you're not watching the football, there's an alternative. You can have some live music. Meantime, right now, it's time for your help with me coming up with a song title that is music for...
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0: Yes, we're turning news into music. A bungling shoplifter with a haul of Kit Kats was trapped by a store door in Doncaster this week, forcing him to pass them through to his accomplice on the street. The entrance is closed automatically on the two thieves as they tried to escape this week. We've seen desperately trying to free his trapped accomplice. Being videoed, a woman caught the antics on camera. She says that one of them has wet himself as well. She was laughing at them. The trapped shoplifter gave up trying to wiggle out and instead handed the chocolates to the crook on the outside of the shop. So that is today's What's the Story. I need a song suggestion for that, something that's been a well-known UK top 40 hit single since 1980. That's the cut-off point. Nothing before 1980. All right, anything between 1980 and now. You know how this works. 07988 60 70 80, or on the Facebook, the best song title, the one that is the most apt, the one that's like a newspaper headline, is the one we're going to play in 30 minutes.
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0: Yes, the Doolittles pack up. So it's our hapless thieves then in Doncaster trying to steal Kit Kats from a store. One gets trapped inside, the other one's stuck outside, and then realising they can't actually get the door open, passing the Kit Kats through. As the shop owner inside screams, "The police are coming!" And one of the thieves allegedly wet himself as well. So there we are. That's your What's the Story. We will see what you've come up with next after Katy Perry.
1: I'm losing my self-control. Yeah, you're starting to trickle back in. But I don't want to fall down the rabbit hole.

0: Never Really Over, Katy Perry. The quest for fame. Some people now going, you know, is she just using Justin Trudeau just to rehabilitate herself in the public eyes? I don't know. Anyway, who cares? It's 11:29. What we do care about is...
1: What's the story?
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0: And our two bungling shoplifters at the Hall of Kit Kats, trapped by a store door at a one-stop in Doncaster, are forcing the one that's stuck on the inside to pass them through to his accomplice on the street, one of them allegedly wetting themselves in the process. Anyway, it was all filmed by a woman on camera, who then was laughing at them for their ineptitude. Let's see what you got for me here. Scroll down to the bottom. Morning, Mark. Oh, right. Breakout, Swing Out Sister. That's Mark and Scott. Very good. MJ Priest's. Priest's? MJ Priest Landscapes. There you are. Reese's Pieces. They're putting old stone cobbles down today in Garway. Don't work too hard. It's going to be hot and sweaty and horrible. Mitch and Kerry in Staunton. Going with Through Glass Stone Sour. Next up, this morning, Graham's Bunch. What's he got here? Been Caught Stealing by Jane's Addiction. Always a good one, that. The Door by Teddy Swims. That's good. I like that. Stuck in the Middle with You by Louise. Pass It On by The Coral. Chocolate from the 1975. We have Blacktop Ben and Tommy the Burger Boy. They say they're at the World Cup in Boston. Are you? Photographic evidence, please, lads. Our Greg is over there, of course, we know. Jane's Addiction, Being Caught Stealing, they're going with. Next up, Trapped by Colonel Abrahams. That's Tracy and Molly at Bradford's in Ross. Morning, Mark says, hang on, who's this? This is Steve Williams. Shoplifters of the World Unite by the Smiths. Being Caught Stealing, Jane's Addiction. Gonna have to play it, I think, now, aren't we? Trapped, Colonel Abrahams. Bag It Up by Jerry Halliwell. Sweet Like Chocolate, Shanks and Bigfoot. Sniffer Hopkins comes in Ledbury with Steeler's Wheel Stuck in the Middle with You. 1973, mate, you can't have it. Keep them coming, though.
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Tasha Savelle. Love is contagious. Don't forget, Gary King's got more 80s for you Sunday at 4. Gems like that. Meanwhile, we're doing today's What's the Story? What is our song or songs going to be next? We'll find out after Elvis Presley here at Sunshine.

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0: So a bungling shoplifter with a haul of Kit Kats was trapped in a store in Doncaster, forcing him to pass them through the slightly ajar doorway to his accomplice, who was on the street. The entrance had closed automatically on the two thieves as they tried to escape this week. He seemed desperately trying to free his trapped accomplice and take the Kit Kats off him. Anyway, that's Hapless Thieves is today's What's the Story. We've got a few here, actually. From Mart. Robbers from the 1975. Clown Strike from Elvis Costello. Stuck in a Moment, U2. Tupac's version of Trapped. Charlie Simpson's Sliding Doors. Musical Youth's Past the Duchy. Self Control by Laura Branigan, as he peed himself. Allegedly, that's Graham with that one. But we're going to take Jane's Addiction, Been Caught Stealing, because that was your most popular suggestion, followed up by your second most popular suggestion, Trapped by Colonel Abraham. So thank you for What's the Story this morning. Those two on the way.
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0: 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Been caught stealing, Jane's Addiction, and then it was Colonel Abrahams before that, Trapped. 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
0: Poddenham Food Fair is on Saturday the 20th, this Saturday tomorrow, and that is 11am until 4pm at Poddenham Parish Hall. Pop along, there'll be loads of local producers, there'll be stuff that you can take home, but also there'll be hot food being served right there and then. That's a great day out, I think.

0: 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Midnight Oil. You ready to go back to the 90s? On the way, three tunes back to back after the latest news for midday.
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3: From the Sky News Centre at midday, Andy Burnham's promise to lay out a new path for Britain after winning the Makerfield by-election.
4: We have an opportunity to turn the tide, to make the country feel like it's working again, to make people see that politics can make a positive difference, to make people feel hope again.
3: He's also called for changes to the education system and an end to trickle-down economics. The now former Greater Manchester mayor secured more votes than every other party combined, including Reform. But its deputy leader, Richard Tice, isn't impressed with Labour's results.
5: Yeah, this is a safe Labour seat that's been Labour for 100 years, so he's held on to that. At the local elections, the message was vote Reform to get Starmer out. Here, what people did was vote Burnham to guarantee to get Starmer out.
3: The victory means Mr. Burnham can now bring a leadership challenge against Sir Keir Starmer. The Prime Minister's offered his congratulations, but told reporters he would stand in a contest should one be triggered. Meanwhile, First Minister John Swinney says he's very disappointed his party's lost Aberdeen South. The Tories won it. That's their first by-election gain in Scotland since 1967. Elsewhere, a man arrested after a three-year-old was allegedly thrown into a crocodile enclosure at a Cambridge zoo has been released because he's not fit to be interviewed. The 30-year-old from Norfolk's been bailed. Jeremy Clarkson's co-star Caleb Cooper says his boss is in good spirits despite his prostate cancer diagnosis. The presenter shared the news in the fifth series of Clarkson's Farm. Researchers warn bending forwards too much at work in early pregnancy could lead to a higher risk of miscarriage. A study in Denmark suggests just over 1 in 10 ended this way. And UK retail sales have bounced back thanks to the recent hot weather. Official figures show the amount bought increased by 1.2% in May. That's the latest.
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0: Cloud will gradually break up, allowing some lengthy spells of sunshine. Feeling very warm and humid today. 26 Celsius, your tops in Shobden, Dindore and Credon Hill. And it's 14 for tonight.
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0: 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It's 12:26. 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We'll pick a random winner out with Chris later on after five. And then next week, we're off to Wookiee Hole Caves.
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0: Cloud will gradually break up, allowing some lengthy spells of sunshine. Feeling very warm and humid today. 26 Celsius, your tops in Shobden, Dindor, and Credon Hill. And it's 14 for tonight.
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6: Champions face champions on the opening day of the new Premier League season as Arsenal host newly promoted Coventry. Coventry owner Doug King says a Friday night trip to the Emirates Stadium will be special.
7: What can you say? I thought it would be a big one. Away at the Champions, what a way to start it. Champions against Champions. So I think everybody's excited. There was a little bit of nervous tension around. It went quiet afterwards, but we've got to play everybody twice and we're excited to start it at the home of Arsenal.
6: Elsewhere, Liverpool go to Newcastle, Manchester United face Hull and Bournemouth are away at Manchester City. Scotland head coach Steve Clarke has praised the travelling fans who've been wowing Boston at the World Cup. His team play Morocco there tonight, chasing the knockout stage for the first time. An American reporter asked Clarke what the Tartan Army meant to him.
8: Everything, if I'm being honest. They know how to enjoy themselves, but they also police themselves very well. They come here, they've come to a World Cup for the first time in 28 years, and they're here to enjoy themselves, and I think the people of Boston have probably recognised that.
6: But former midfielder Scott Brown tells Sky Sports News it'll be much harder than Haiti.
9: We've got nothing to lose. I think we go in, we'll change shape a little bit. I don't see Shanklin playing, if I'm honest. I think they go 4-5-1. They've got to deal with the threat of Hakimi and Diaz. So it's going to be a total different game.
6: It's day three of the second test at the Oval. It's day two at the US Open Golf with 50 players still to complete round one. American Wyndham Clark leads on 6 under. Rory McIlroy shot a 69 and is 5 behind.

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1: Oh, yeah. There's Ella Henderson at Sunshine with Ghost. You want tickets to Beefstock? We've got them in stock over at Sunshine Savers. Now, half price pair of adult tickets to Beefstock on the Sunday, which will be at the Nostock Grounds. £15.90 for two of you to get in there on the Sunday. Live chef demos, chili eating competition, Farming Minds have got a stage there as well. There'll be food traders, kids area, barbecue competition, and live bands and DJs. A cracking day if you love the beefy boys. £15.90 for a pair of tickets to go on the Sunday to that. That is on the 23rd of August. 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
3: Some breaking news. A woman's been sentenced to 12 years in prison for killing her 5-year-old stepdaughter by scalding her in a hot bath nearly 50 years ago. Andrea Bernard's death was treated as an accident in South London in 1978. Her brother went to police in 2022 with a new account of what Janice Nix had done. Andy Burnham says he'll lay out a new path for Britain following his Makerfield by-election win. The former Greater Manchester mayor's promised to bring people back together.
4: We need an economy that works for everybody, not a few in far-off places from here, but an economy that works for people right here. We do need to bring down water bills, energy bills, rail fares.
3: He's held a celebration rally at Ashton Town FC. Mr. Burnham's been congratulated by the Prime Minister despite the victory, paving the way for a challenge to his leadership. Sir Keir Starmer insists he'd stand if a contest to take his job is sorted. Meanwhile, the Conservatives have claimed their first by-election gain in Scotland since 1967.
5: The people of Aberdeen have spoken loud and clear. We stopped the SNP and we sent Labour the message that the destruction of the North Sea oil and gas industry must stop now.
3: Yeah. Tory MSP Douglas Lumsden took advantage of a collapse in the SNP vote in Aberdeen South. The Scottish National Party did hold on to Arbroath and Broughty Ferry. A 30-year-old man arrested on suspicion of attempted murder after a boy ended up in a zoo's crocodile enclosure has been declared not fit for interview. The 3-year-old's critically injured. Buying and selling a home in England and Wales is becoming faster and less complicated. It's part of a shake-up of the housing system. And the London Marathon will be held across 2 days next year. It's as a one-off for 2027. That's the latest. I'm Faye De Silva.
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0: Cloud will gradually break up, allowing some lengthy spells of sunshine. Feeling very warm and humid today. 26 Celsius, your tops in Shobden, Dindor and Credenhill. And it's 14 for tonight.

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1: I knew it, I knew you, which is Taylor Swift at number one. Well, at least for the next few hours. Going to be knocked off later on. So on Toy Story 5, you're going to go see that at the weekend? Southampton has been crowned the best city in England for cycling. Possibly it's that enormous park they've got, which, if you ever drive into Southampton, it seems to go on forever. It's like a really long park. Huge, but one day you'll actually stop and go for a walk in it, I suppose. I'm not surprised. 4 in 10 car owners have now got fewer vehicles than they did 2 years ago. It's the cost, you see, it's the cost. What I don't get is, I'm not getting into the politics of it, but have you noticed how your car tax is much, much cheaper now? Now, would you object, let's just put it out, would you object to car tax being like £100 again a year if it filled in all the potholes and all the roads were nice and all the road signs were clean? Is that why the roads are bad? Because we have cheaper... Is that the payoff? Cheaper road tax, but the roads are rubbish? Just a thought, putting it out there. It's International Box Day today. Cats love a box, don't they? It's also Garfield the Cat Day. And National Take Back the Lunch Break. So if you haven't had one, go take 20 at least, all right?
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0: Robbie Williams, Strong. Play that one for Stu Foster and wife Rachel. They are driving a Burton-on-Trent. Nice afternoon for it as well. Yeah. Got the air conditioning on. Or is it the windows completely wound down? Yeah. Have a great weekend. Now, if you want a tune, don't forget, Chris will be here after 5 with Free Play Friday. He'll open up for your WhatsApps, preferably your voice messages, after 2. On the way, we've got Beefment Jacks. We've got the Basement Jacks coming. Gorillaz, Ella Air. Let's check in on the sport next.
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9: Champions face champions on the opening day of the new Premier League season as Arsenal host newly promoted Coventry. Coventry owner Doug King says a Friday night trip to the Emirates Stadium will be special.
10: What can you say? I thought it would be a big one. Away at the Champions, what a way to start it. Champions against Champions. So I think everybody's excited. There's a little bit of nervous tension around. It went quiet afterwards, but we've got to play everybody twice and we're excited to start it at the home of Arsenal.
9: Elsewhere, Liverpool go to Newcastle, Manchester United face Hull and Bournemouth are away in Manchester City. Scotland head coach Steve Clarke has praised the travelling fans who've been wowing Boston at the World Cup. His team play Morocco there tonight, chasing the knockout stage for the first time. An American reporter asked Clarke what the Tartan Army meant to him.
11: Everything, if I'm being honest. They know how to enjoy themselves, but they also police themselves very well. They come here, they've come to a World Cup for the first time in 28 years, and they're here to enjoy themselves, and I think the people of Boston have probably recognised that.
9: But former midfielder Scott Brown tells Sky Sports News it'll be much harder than Haiti.
12: We've got nothing to lose. I think we go in, we'll change shape a little bit. I don't see Shanklin playing, if I'm honest. I think they go 4-5-1. They've got to deal with the threat of Hakimi and Diaz, so it's going to be a total different game.
9: It's day three of the second test at the Oval. It's day two at the US Open Golf, with 50 players still to complete round one. American Wyndham Clark leads on 6-under. Rory McIlroy shot a 69 and is 5 behind. And at the Queen's Club Tennis, Brit Arthur Ferry is playing in the quarterfinals. He meets Francesco Girondolo of Argentina this afternoon.
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0: That is Ella Eyre. We come back at Sunshine Radio. So it's Scotland in action tonight then. Big night for them. They only need 1 point, mind you. 1 point against Morocco, who won't be a pushover. Meanwhile, they've been wowing the people of Boston, where the fans have been pretty much camping out and drinking the bars dry. But apparently the women of Boston say that their faith in men has been restored after boozed-up Scotsmen flooded into the city for the opener against Haiti. So it seems that they have made the right kind of impression by being boozed up. How about that then? Anyway, they turned out to be a big hit with the American locals there. There'll always be a place in Boston's heart for the Scots. Right, Chris here after two. Holly Johnson here in just a minute. And also, of course, Chris will see you through the afternoon with the traffic situation. I see a lot over the last 2 days of caravans heading off places. Expect even more, therefore, today with a heat dome coming. He'll keep you updated with the roads from 4:15.
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garbage. Shirley Manson will be cheering on Scotland tonight, of course, being over there in the States where she lives now. Right, Chris on the way here at Sunshine Radio. It's a Friday and Lena Marlin's sitting down here ahead of the news.

0: Peter Marlin sitting down here at Sunshine Radio. Okay, time for me to make way for the man who's watching every match that there is on the screen.
1: Come on, Scotland!
0: He hasn't slept all week. Right, Chris on the way. I'll catch you again tomorrow at breakfast time.
2: It's coming up to 2 o'clock. You don't

0: In Conservatives. We know that 2 years ago we had our worst defeat ever, but the party is changing under my leadership. We are going in a new direction.
1: She also claims a message has been sent about the need to drill our own oil in the North Sea. The Conservatives took the seat from the SNP, who held on to Arbroath and Broughty Ferry. Elsewhere, a stepmother's been jailed for 12 years for killing a five-year-old girl by scalding her in a hot bathtub as punishment nearly half a century ago. 67-year-old Janice Nix was sentenced for the manslaughter of Andrea Bernard in South London in 1978. Her death was treated as an accident until her older brother Desmond went to police in 2022 with a new account.
2: Janice said to me, "Say it was an accident." She told me to say that we were in the garden. If anyone asks, say we were in the garden and Andrea fell in the bath, and she promised that she wouldn't hit me anymore or beat me anymore. And that's what I did.
1: It's understood a three-year-old was attacked by at least one crocodile when he ended up in a zoo enclosure in Cambridgeshire. A man's been deemed not fit for interview, having been arrested on suspicion of attempted murder. Two men have been sentenced to a combined 9 years for plotting a series of arson attacks on properties linked to the Prime Minister. A court heard they were orchestrated by an anonymous Russian-speaking handler. And former England goalkeeper Mary Earps is returning to the Women's Super League. She signed a two-year deal with the London City Lionesses. Earps, who's now 33, joined a team who finished sixth last season. That's the latest.
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5: This afternoon, a few spots of rain are expected in Monmouth, Hereford and Ledbury, particularly towards the evening, the high up to 24 degrees. Tomorrow's going to be largely dry with sunny spells and cloudy intervals, but the odd shower can't be ruled out. The high also up to 24.

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1: Hello there. 12 minutes past two on this Feel Good Friday, and there's a guy who continues his European tour tomorrow night at the Stade de France in Paris, Bruno Mars, and I Just Might on Sunshine. So how are you then? Hope you're doing well. Don't, whatever you do, forget that we have our Free Play Friday at 5 this evening. Every single week, you get to choose the tunes for the final hour of the show. And I'm already accepting your voice notes on WhatsApp. Don't leave it too late or you'll miss out. 079-88-60-70-80. Say who you are, where you are. Do your shout-outs on that voice note, but most importantly, tell me what you're going to hear, and I'll try and play it for you after 5 o'clock this evening. Also, on the show today, we'll have our Battle of the Bangers, which we do every single Friday. Two classic floor fillers going head-to-head. Whoever gets the most votes will kick off the weekend for us at 5. We've also got another daily debate that is the Facebook focus group for you as well. And the best music to soundtrack your Friday afternoon. Lined up and ready to go, we've got a band who are going to be supporting Rick Astley at Ludlow Castle next month. We've also got a bit of a one-hit wonder from the noughties, and on the way, a classic from the boss himself, Bruce Springsteen, born in the USA. Next.
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as I mentioned earlier, they're going to be supporting Rick Astley at Ludlow Castle next month. As is Heather Small from M People, by the way. What a gig that'll be. Lightning Seeds and Change. Going to say thanks to Michael in Frooms Hill. Just got in touch on WhatsApp to let us know there's a car on fire just after the cafe on Frooms Hill in the Worcester direction. He's actually sent me a photo of the fire. It's pulled in, is the car, and it's well and truly in flames. So watch out for that. Hope everyone's okay. Car on fire just after the cafe on Frooms Hill in the Worcester direction. Right. Let me tell you about our Battle of the Bangers. We do this every Feel Good Friday. Two classic floor fillers going head to head. Whoever gets the most votes will officially kick off the weekend for us at 5. But what are your options today? Well, you could go for expansions and move your body.

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But if you don't fancy that, how about the Smarties and Sesame's Treat instead?

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0: 3:15 with Christina Aguilera, who's due to headline at Sandringham in Norfolk on the 21st of August as part of the Heritage Live Festival in what will be her only live performance in the UK in 2026. That was Ain't No Other Man on Sunshine.
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0: Okay, let me tell you about our daily debate that is the Facebook Focus Group for this Feel Good Friday. 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What's the dumbest question a customer has ever asked you? 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
2: There's a community barbecue happening this Saturday, the 20th of June, at Callow Parish Hall in Herefordshire. 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

Heading towards 3 o'clock, Britney there and Toxic on Sunshine. So our Battle of the Bangers, who do you want to hear in full at five? Expansions, Move Your Body, or the Smarties, Sesame's Treat? I can tell you the Smarties currently leading. And our Facebook focus group, what's the dumbest question a customer has ever asked you? Let us know on WhatsApp or Facebook or Insta. And also, if you want to be a part of our Free Play Friday at five, record us a voice note, get it into me to secure your place a little bit later on the show.

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2: From the Sky News Centre at 3, Andy Burnham's promising to make life affordable and deliver a new path for Britain as he returns to Westminster ahead of a rumoured Labour leadership challenge. Sir Keir Starmer says he'd fight any that are triggered. The now former Greater Manchester Mayor secured more than half the vote in yesterday's by-election in Makerfield. Voters have had their say.
3: All we want and are hopeful for is that our community...

0: older brother gave police a new account in 2022. It's understood at least one crocodile attacked a three-year-old boy in an enclosure at a zoo in Cambridgeshire. The toddler's in hospital. Two men have been sentenced to a combined 9 years for plotting arson attacks on properties linked to the Prime Minister. A court heard a car and two houses were set alight by Roman Lavrinovich. He was acting on the instructions of an anonymous online user called EL Money. Here's Mr. Justice Scarnham.
1: You were to EL a useful idiot, a fool who could be manipulated to EL's advantage.
0: Stanislav Karpiec, who supported his friend, was also jailed. And New Zealand are 57 for 2 in their second innings in the second test at the Oval and lead by 157 on day 3. Earlier, England were bowled out for 291. That's the latest. I'm Cam Hall.
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4: This afternoon, a few spots of rain are expected in Monmouth, Hereford and Ledbury, particularly towards the evening, the high up to 24 degrees. Tomorrow's going to be largely dry with sunny spells and cloudy intervals, but the odd shower can't be ruled out. The high also up to 24.

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0: He's doing big business right across the globe at the moment. Apparently, breaking box office records in Japan right now. Michael Jackson and Billie Jean on Sunshine.
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0: Well, today is your final day to win yourself a family pass to go to Dudley Zoo as part of Sunshine Summer Days Out. All you need to do is head over to the Sunshine Radio Facebook page when you get a moment. Have a look at our pinned post and answer the multiple choice question. And today it's, what year did Dudley Zoo open to the public? Was it A, 1935, B, 1949, or C, 1937? Don't get in touch with me. Head over to the Facebook page and answer that question there. If you get it right, you'll go into the draw, and then make sure you keep listening to this show after 5 o'clock this evening to find out if you're today's winner and you and the family are going to Dudley Zoo for free. And if you want to get your favourite tune on the radio today, make sure you get in touch as soon as you possibly can to be a part of our Free Play Friday at 5. Record as a voice note. 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But most importantly, tell us what you want to hear and we'll try and squeeze you in a little bit later. Anyway, on the way, we've got music from the Sugar Babes next.
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0: 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She's going to be supporting Katy Perry at her gig at Cardiff Castle next month. 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
0: Well, in August, Beef Stock returns. It's all taking place on Saturday and Sunday, the 22nd and 23rd of the month. And it's the Beefy Boys' very own festival taking place at Roden Paddocks in Bromyard. It's a mini food festival packed with live fire cooking, also incredible things to eat, amazing vibes, mouth-watering barbecues, live music, and a chili-eating competition that's not for the faint of heart. 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Normally, a pair of tickets would set you back £31.80. Thanks to us, you get them half price for just £15.90. So what are you waiting for? 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

It's the Saturdays and Up on Sunshine Radio. 5 minutes before four. Sean on the way with your latest news. And then we'll see what's going on with our Facebook focus group today. I want to know, what's the dumbest question a customer has ever asked you? 07988 607080, or post on our Facebook or Insta pages. Heading towards the news then, Alison Limerick taking us there with Where Love Lives on Sunshine. Good afternoon.

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2: The top stories this hour. I'm Sean Moore. Almost 100 Labour MPs are now calling on Sir Keir Starmer to stand down. As we're told, Andy Burnham wants to become Prime Minister in early September. He's won the Makerfield by-election to secure return to Westminster. But the Prime Minister says he'd fight any challenge for his job, with ex-Health Secretary Wes Streeting eyeing it up too. Labour MP Luke Charters has a message for the PM.
3: He needs to wake up, smell the coffee. This was a huge alarm clock moment for Starmer. I think he's got to understand that this was a message, not just about the fantastic constituency MP they've got here in Makerfield, but people here knew that they were part of something bigger.
2: Plans for a new 450-home estate south of Ledbury have taken a step forward. Gladman Developments has asked Herefordshire Council whether a full environmental impact assessment is needed. The scheme could include open space, water storage basins and a new football hub with adult and junior pitches, as well as a clubhouse and parking. A full planning application is expected later this year. A woman's been jailed for

0: Leaders from the March's Forward Planning Partnership are heading to Westminster to call for government backing. The partnership brings together Shropshire, Herefordshire, Powys and Monmouthshire councils. They say closer cross-border working can support economic growth, housing, skills, food security and climate resilience. The group wants funding and national support to scale up socially led projects across the region. And Chaka Khan's announced she's releasing a new album that features a song in collaboration with Snoop Dogg. The 11-time Grammy Award winner says Shaqzilla will drop in September. The record will be her 14th and first one in more than 7 years. That's the latest.
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3: Overnight will be mainly cloudy with a few patches of rain in Leinster, Ledbury and Simmonshatt, but it'll turn dry in the early hours with a low of 16 degrees. Tomorrow's going to be largely dry with sunny spells and cloudy intervals, but the odd shower can't be ruled out. The high up to 24.

0: We've got more floor fillers like that tonight from 7 right here on Sunshine, Adventures of Stevie V and Dirty Cash. Before that, kicked off the hour with The Architect and Body Groove. Afternoon, it's 12 past 4. Let's see what's going on with this.
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0: So today's daily debate is the Facebook Focus Group. I want to know what's the dumbest question a customer has ever asked you. Because if you've ever worked in a customer-facing job, you'll know that dealing with the public can be a baffling experience. That's because no matter how straightforward your service or how clearly your signage is displayed, there's always going to be someone that doesn't get it. So what's the dumbest question a customer has ever asked you? Let us know. 07988 60 70 80 on WhatsApp, or you can post on our Facebook or Instagram pages. Hi to Sniffer Hopkins in Ledbury, who works in a chemist, and says the amount of time he's been asked if they sell painkillers is ridiculous. Of course they do! They're a chemist! Daz in Craven Arms says when he was working as a manager in Morrison, somebody once came up to him and asked if he worked there, to which he replied, "No, I just like dressing up in a Morrison's uniform with a name badge on for fun." And Ryan in Leinster, once when trying to help a customer with a computer problem over the phone, the customer kept saying his suggestions weren't working before asking him, "Does the computer need to be turned on?" Well, obviously it does!

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1: Sarja Boys there on Sunshine with Soda Pop, 4:15, and our Facebook focus group today. What's the dumbest question a customer has ever asked you? Hi to John in Worcester, who says back in his lifeguarding days, they emptied the swimming pool, so there was no water in it, but then someone walked in, looked at the pool with no water in it, and said, "Is there going to be any swimming today?" He says, just to put it into perspective, it takes 3 days to fill the swimming pool, not a 5-minute job, so no, there was not any swimming on that day.
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3: And for the first time, let's get the road on the show. Starting off, M5 Worcestershire northbound, partially blocked and slow traffic due to an obstruction on the road just before Junction 7 for Worcester and Evesham. So watch out for that. It's also busy but moving at the moment on the A49 from Ludlow up to Shrewsbury via Craven Arms and Church Stretton. Busy but slow around Kidderminster on the A456. Also starting to build up now by the OK Diner roundabout here in Leinster. It's stop-start in Hereford over Greyfriars Bridge and along Whitecross Road, Edgar Street and Belmont Road as well. Also slow in places on the M50. Slow moving also through the Gibraltar Tunnels in Monmouth. Busy around Abergavenny on the A40 and also slow on the roads in and around Ross right now. But if you've spotted something we haven't, let us know. 079 88 60 70 80. I'll update you again in half an hour. The

0: former UK number one, Ariana Grande, and Hate That I Made You Love Me on Sunshine Radio. So what's the dumbest question a customer has ever asked you? That's our Facebook focus group today. Hi to Steve in Leinster, who once worked at the Odeon Cinema, and someone once came up to him and asked, what time is the 9 o'clock showing? Oh, dear. And hi also to Lauren Monmouth, who said she once saw someone pull into the drive-thru at Starbucks, stare at the menu board for a while before asking for a Big Mac meal with a Coke. Now, you're in the wrong place, love. That's two doors down.
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1: Bob Sinclair and Love Generation on Sunshine Radio. So in just over half an hour's time, we're going to find out who's won our Battle of the Bangers. If you've not voted yet, get your vote in as soon as you can, 07988 607080. And if you want to be a part of our Free Play Friday at 5, you want to hear your favourite song on the radio, get your voice note in now. 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So our battle then, the Battle of the Bangers. Expansions are still leading. It is very close though. But at the moment, Move Your Body is out in front. If you want to hear this, make sure you vote for it. But if you don't, you need to start voting for the Smarties and Sesame's Treat instead. Oh 07988 607080. And we've got your latest sports news next.
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8: Champions face champions on the opening day of the new Premier League season as Arsenal host newly promoted Coventry. Coventry owner Doug King says a Friday night trip to the Emirates Stadium will be special.
9: What can you say? I thought it would be a big one. Away at the Champions, what a way to start it. Champions against champions. So I think everybody's excited. There was a little bit of nervous tension around. It went quiet afterwards, but we've got to play everybody twice and we're excited to start it at the home of Arsenal.
8: Elsewhere, Liverpool go to Newcastle, Manchester United face Hull and Bournemouth are away at Manchester City. Scotland head coach Steve Clarke has praised the travelling fans who've been wowing Boston at the World Cup. His team play Morocco there tonight, chasing the knockout stage for the first time. An American reporter asked Clarke what the Tartan Army meant to him.
5: Everything, if I'm being honest. They know how to enjoy themselves, but they also police themselves very well. They come here, they've come to a World Cup for the first time in 28 years, and they're here to enjoy themselves, and I think the people of Boston have probably recognised that.
8: But former midfielder Scott Brown tells Sky Sports News it'll be much harder than Haiti.
10: We've got nothing to lose. I think we go in, we'll change shape a little bit. I don't see Shanklin playing, if I'm honest. I think they go 4-5-1. They've got to deal with the threat of Hakimi and Diaz, so it's going to be a total different game.
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1: It's Portugal the Man and Feel It Still on Sunshine Radio. Before that, you heard KLF and 3am Eternal. 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Meanwhile, back to the Facebook focus group. What's the dumbest question a customer has ever asked you? Hi to Chris in Evan Job, whose life revolves around bicycles, and the amount of people who've dropped by to see him and ask the question, do you sell bicycles? Well, obviously, that's what he's known for. He says, funniest one was a chap who came in and said, I'd like a bike for my wife. To which he replied, we don't usually do swaps, but is she a good cook? And also, Pip Rumsey says, I work at the stove shop at Raglan Garden Centre. We mainly sell wood burners, but several customers have asked me if they get hot. I just reply, yes, providing you haven't got the air conditioning on. We'll have a look and see what's going on with the roads again after this. Zara Larsson and Lush Life on Sunshine. Good evening.

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6: Quarter to five. Time for another update. Still ongoing. M5 Worcestershire northbound partially blocked and slow traffic due to an obstruction on the road between Junction 8, the M50, and Junction 7 for Worcester and Evesham. It's busy but moving right now around Abergavenny on the A40. It's also stop start in places on the roads in around Ross. Also, slow moving by the OK Diner roundabout in Leominster. It's busy in Hereford over Greyfriars Bridge and along Whitecross Road, Edgar Street and Belmont Road as well. Also, we're busy but moving around Kidderminster on the A456 and slow in places on the A49 from Ludlow up to Shrewsbury by Craven Arms and Church Stretton. If you spot something we haven't, let us know. 07988 60 70 80. I'll update you again in half an hour.

They were live at Download recently. The mighty Guns N' Roses, Sweet Child of Mine on Sunshine, preceded by Ed Sheeran and Azizam. It's 5 minutes before five, 5 minutes before we officially kick off the weekend and reveal who this week's winner is of our Battle of the Bangers. Then, of course, it's over to you. You get to choose the tunes for the final hour of the show every Friday. It's part of our Free Play Friday at 5. If you want to get involved, WhatsApp me a voice note now, 07988607018. We'll try and get you on. Anyway, Sean has your latest news headlines after this from Bon Jovi and Keep the Faith on Sunshine.

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2: The top stories this hour. I'm Sean Moore. Almost 100 Labour MPs are now calling on Sir Keir Starmer to stand down. As we're told, Andy Burnham wants to become Prime Minister in early September. He's won the Makerfield by-election to secure return to Westminster. But the Prime Minister says he'd fight any challenge for his job, with ex-Health Secretary Wes Streeting eyeing it up too. Labour MP Luke Charters has a message for the PM.
3: He needs to wake up, smell the coffee. This was a huge alarm clock moment for Starmer. I think he's got to understand that this was a message, not just about the fantastic constituency MP they've got here in Makerfield, but people here knew that they were part of something bigger.
2: Plans for a new 450-home estate south of Ledbury have taken a step forward. Gladman Developments has asked Herefordshire Council whether a full environmental impact assessment is needed. The scheme could include open space, water storage basins and a new football hub with adult and junior pitches, as well as a clubhouse and parking. A full planning application is expected later this year. A woman's been jailed for killing her 5-year-old stepdaughter by scalding her in a hot bath in the 1970s. Andrea Bernard's death had been treated as an accident until her brother Desmond revealed further details to police in 2022. 67-year-old Janice Nix from Clapham in southwest London has been sentenced to 12 years by Mr Justice Lavender.
4: You lied about the incident, and you made Desmond support your lie by promising to stop beating him.

0: Snoop Dogg. The 11-time Grammy Award winner says Shaqzilla will drop in September. The record will be her 14th and first one in more than 7 years. That's the latest.
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3: Overnight will be mainly cloudy with a few patches of rain in Leinster, Ledbury and Simmonshatt, but it'll turn dry in the early hours with a low of 16 degrees. Tomorrow's going to be largely dry with sunny spells and cloudy intervals, but the odd shower can't be ruled out. The high up to 24. And yes, once again, we have officially made it to the best part of the week. It's just turned 5 o'clock on a Friday. Drop whatever you're doing in the office, get in that car and head on home. The sun is going to be shining, the temperature's going to be rising, and the World Cup continues. The songs that make you feel
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Move Your Body, the winner of this week's Battle of the Bangers on Sunshine. 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Remember, giving you another chance to win a family pass to go to Dudley Zoo. All you need to do...

0: was go to our Facebook page and answer the multiple choice question. What year did Dudley Zoo open to the public? Was it 1935, 1949 or 1937? I believe it was 1937. It's the 90th anniversary next year. Loads of people got it right. Everyone's gone into the draw. We can have only one winner, and I can tell you today's winner lives in Ludlow. And the winner is a lady, and her name is Gemma Brown. Well done, Gemma. Congratulations. That family pass go to Dudley Zoo is yours. And Sunshine Summer Days Out continues next week. Every single day, Monday through to Friday, giving you a chance to win a family pass to go to Wookiee Hole.
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0: So, once again, congratulations to Gemma Brown. And for your next chance to win, make sure you're listening to Sunshine Radio Breakfast with Nick, 8 o'clock on Monday morning. And then keep an eye on our Facebook page. We'll post something up there and follow what you have to do to get in the draw to win, as I say, a family pass to Wookiee Hole every day next week, up for grabs. Right now, though, let's get your favourite songs on as part of our Free Play Friday at 5. Hello!
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0: Good start to the Free Play Friday at 5, thanks to Michael and Sally in Frooms Hill. Tears for Fears and Shout. 13 minutes past 5. We'll see what's going on with the roads very, very soon.
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2: 20 past five, time for the update. A430 Bruton Way, Gloucester, southbound blocked and queuing traffic due to an accident from the B4063 London Road to the A4302 Metz Way. Also, good news, M5 Worcestershire Road is now cleared and traffic returned to normal after that obstruction had been removed on the M5 northbound between Junction 8 and Junction 7. It's busy but moving around Abergavenny on the A40. Slow, though, through the Gibraltar tunnels in Monmouth. Also slow on the roads in around Ross. Stop start in Hereford over Greyfriars Bridge and along Whitecross Road, Edgar Street and Belmont Road as well. It's also built up and slow moving by the OK Diner roundabout in Leinster. Busy and moving around Kidderminster on the A456, but slow in places on the A49 from Ludlow up to Shrewsbury by Craven Arms and Church Stretton. If you spotted something we haven't, let us know, please. 079 88 60 70 80. I'll update you again in half an hour's time.
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0: especially for Maddie in Monmouth on the Free Play Friday at 5, Madonna and Hung Up from her Confessions on a Dance Floor album from 2005. And she's actually releasing the follow-up to that album, Confessions on a Dance Floor 2. Madonna's 15th studio album is out on July the 3rd.
1: Chris Bloomer in the afternoon. 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
2: 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It's Amber and Russell here from Hereford. Could you play us Won't Get Fooled Again by The Who? 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
6: The top stories this hour, I'm Sean Moore. It's understood Andy Burnham wants to be Prime Minister by September, but the man who currently is in the job insists he won't quit. Sir Keir Starmer's promising to fight any leadership challenge after the former Greater Manchester Mayor became an MP. He won the Makerfield by-election and promised supporters a new path for Britain.
7: The word Makerfield in the future must be known as a byword for the change that came to British politics. This is the moment. We've been on a path for 40 years that simply hasn't worked.
6: Reform came second. The Tories and SNP each won by-elections in Scotland. Council leaders from the March's Forward Planning Partnership are heading to Westminster to call for government backing. The partnership brings together Shropshire, Herefordshire, Powys and Monmouthshire councils. They say closer cross-border working can support economic growth, housing, skills, food security and climate resilience. The group wants funding and national support to scale up socially led projects across the region. That's the latest.
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8: Overnight will be mainly cloudy with a few patches of rain in Leinster, Ledbury and Simmonshatt, but it'll turn dry in the early hours with a low of 16 degrees. Tomorrow's going to be largely dry with sunny spells and cloudy intervals, but the odd shower can't be ruled out. The high up to 24.
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9: Scotland head coach Steve Clarke has praised the travelling fans who've been wowing Boston at the World Cup. His team play there again tonight, needing a draw from Morocco to effectively reach the knockout stage for the first time. An American reporter asked Clarke what the Tartan Army meant to him.
10: Everything, if I'm being honest. They know how to enjoy themselves, but they also police themselves very well. They come here, they've come to a World Cup for the first time in 28 years, and they're here to enjoy themselves. And I think the people of Boston have probably recognised that.
9: Before that match, co-hosts USA will look to book their spot in the knockout rounds when they take on Australia in Seattle. Both sides won their opening games in Group D. The Premier League champions will face the Championship winners on the opening day of the Premier League season as Arsenal host newly promoted Coventry. Elsewhere, Liverpool go to Newcastle, Manchester United face playoff promoted Hull, and Bournemouth are away at post-Pep Guardiola Manchester City. Burnley appear to have made Wales head coach Craig Bellamy their top managerial target. The Championship club have contacted the Football Association of Wales about the possibility of him taking over from Scott Parker. Bellamy still has 2 years to run on his contract and recently called his current role his dream job.
0: Sunshine Radio Sport. Chris Bloomer in the afternoon. 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
8: 9 minutes before six for the final time on this Friday evening. Let's get the road on the show. And this is still ongoing. A430 Bruton Way, Gloucester, southbound, blocked and queuing traffic due to that earlier accident affecting things from the B4063 London Road to the A4302 Metz Way. So watch out for that. It's stop starting places on the A49 from Ludlow up to Shrewsbury via Craven Arms and Church Stretton. Busy but moving around Kidderminster on the A456. Stop start though at times on the M5 and M50. It's also rather built up by the OK Diner roundabout in Leominster. It's slow in Hereford over Greyfriars Bridge and stop start along Whitecross Road, Edgar Street and Belmont Road as well. Also busy going through the Gibraltar tunnels in Monmouth. Moving all right though at the moment around Abergavenny on the A40 but slow on the roads in and around Ross. But if you spotted something that we haven't, let us know. 07988 60 70 80. And don't forget, Mark will keep you updated tomorrow on the Saturday Breakfast Show from 7.
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8: 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Hello, Sam. And she wants a song that is her go-to karaoke fave. And that song is Alana Miles, Black Velvet.
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On the free play Friday at 5. Hi to Tom in Hereford, who says, with all the football going on, please could you remind listeners there is rugby games being played this weekend. Tonight, England are playing France before going on their three-test summer tour. And tomorrow, Northampton take on Exeter in the Premiership final. Well, I'll be watching the footy, Tom, I'll be honest with you. Come on, Scotland, good luck to them for their clash against Morocco tonight. And that is just about it from me. We've got Drive Time Decades on the way. And then your Friday floor fillers from 7. Whatever you do this weekend, have a fab time.

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2: From the Sky News Centre at 6, Andy Burnham's allies say they want him to be in Downing Street by September, though the current occupant says he has no plans to quit. Nearly 100 Labour MPs now want a new leader. The former Greater Manchester Mayor, who won yesterday's Makerfield by-election, is expected to put himself forward, as is Wes Streeting. But Sir Keir Starmer's promising to fight.
3: If there is a contest, just to be clear with you, then yes, I will run, I will stand, and I've said repeatedly, I'm not going to walk away from that.
2: Both the Conservatives and SNP won by-elections in Scotland. There are questions over whether the agreed ceasefire between Israel and Hezbollah will last. The previous one failed on a daily basis. A total of 30 people have now been sentenced for their involvement in riots in Cardiff sparked by the deaths of two teenagers. Kyrie Sullivan and Harvey Evans died in Ely in 2023 after their e-bike crashed minutes after being followed by a police van. A stepmother's been jailed for 12 years for killing a 5-year-old girl by scalding her in a hot bathtub as punishment nearly half a century ago. 67-year-old Janice Nix was sentenced for the manslaughter of Andrea Bernard in South London in 1978. Her death was treated as an accident until her older brother Desmond went to police in 2022 with a new account.
4: Janice said to me, "Say it was an accident." She told me to say that we were in the garden. If anyone asks, say we were in the garden and Andrea fell in the bath, and she promised that she wouldn't hit me anymore or beat me anymore. And that's what I did.
2: It's understood a 3-year-old boy was attacked by at least one crocodile after ending up in a zoo enclosure in Cambridgeshire. The child's in a critical but stable condition. And French tennis player Corentin Moutet has lost most of his prize money from Queen's after swearing 7 times during a post-match interview. He's been given the maximum punishment for unsportsmanlike behaviour. That's the latest. I'm Cam Hall.
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